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3: Good morning. The Long Lake wildfire in West Dalhousie is now considered extinguished. The Department of Natural Resources says recent aerial hotspot scanning has confirmed the fire is out. The wildfire began burning last August and grew to nearly 8,500 hectares, forcing evacuations and destroying 20 homes. At its peak, the fire required hundreds of firefighters from Nova Scotia, Ontario, and Quebec, along with helicopters and planes. Officials had warned last September that it would be quite some time before the fire was declared out. The department is thanking DNR crews, volunteer fire departments, and all partners who helped manage the blaze. A Nova Scotia regulatory body has overturned a municipal council's decision to reject a proposed wind farm in West Hants. The Nova Scotia Regulatory and Appeals Board has ordered the municipality to approve a development agreement for the Bear Lake Wind Project. Council had refused the application over concerns about fire suppression and the pattern of development in forested areas. The board says those concerns are not supported by the evidence or the municipality's own planning strategy. The proposed wind farm includes 7 turbines on land near Upper Vaughan between Chester and Windsor. The project is a joint venture that includes a company owned by the Membertou Mi'kmaq community. The province says it's about to start negotiations with the first company interested in fracking since the province lifted a decade-long ban. Premier Tim Houston says 7 companies responded to a call for onshore natural gas exploration and drilling could begin next year. Houston expects 1 company to move on to the next stage, with 3 others needing to sharpen their proposals. He has said increased resource extraction is a way to help fix the province's finances, including a record deficit of $1.2 billion. Former Environment Minister Stephen Guibeau is quitting the House of Commons. Guibeau is expected to tell the Liberal caucus today he is resigning his Montreal area seat. He's been upset with the Carney government's rollback of various laws and policies regarding climate change and the environment, laws which he introduced when he was Environment Minister in the Trudeau government. The Carney government has repealed the consumer carbon tax, eliminated the EV sales mandate, signaled an end of the oil and gas emissions cap, and reversed the Liberal promise to end fossil fuel subsidies. In sports, the Vegas Golden Knights advanced to the Stanley Cup Final for the 3rd time in franchise history with a 2-1 victory against the Colorado Avalanche to complete the 4-game sweep. Oklahoma City took a 3-2 lead in the NBA's Western Conference Final with a 127-114 win over San Antonio. Jesus Sanchez hit a grand slam to send the Blue Jays to an 8-1 win over Miami. Elsewhere in the majors, Atlanta got by Boston 7-6 and the Yankees hammered Kansas City 15-1. Now you're up to date. I'm James Faulkner.
4: Cat Country forecast. So showers should wrap up by this afternoon. A couple of more millimeters expected and a high 11. Showers tonight, 2 to 4 millimeters and a low down to 6. Rain tomorrow, 10 to 20 millimeters, 8 degrees. And Friday, chance of showers. It's 7 in the rain at 6:03.
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Cat Country 99.5. It's Luke Combs and Days Like These. It's Cat Country Mornings with Amanda. Good morning. Lots of rain in the forecast over the next couple of days as we navigate through this last week of May. We've got showers today and high around 11. More rain on the way for us tomorrow. 10 to 20 millimeters and a high of 8. Just watch out for water pooling on the highways. This morning it definitely was coming down, so a risk of hydroplaning, definitely a risk this morning. High Valley and I'm Leaving You is coming up, and just want to remind you of a little bit of a construction update on Argus Drive. And if you're wondering where Argus Drive is, it's just by a Belly Up Barbecue and Grill, so going down towards the ball field. So Argus Drive is anticipated to be fully closed to both vehicles and pedestrians starting tomorrow and on Friday from 7 a.m. till 4 p.m. So you can head over to the Town of Truro's Facebook page.

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0: Cat Country 99.5. Dasha, that one's called Austin. It's 6:16 Cat Country Mornings with Amanda. We do have rain in the forecast over the next bunch of days. Just, you know, flip the calendars. But you know what? We do need this rain. 10 to 20 millimeters tomorrow. Today, we'll just see some showers here and there scattered throughout the area and high only reaching 11 degrees. Just to take care on the roads as we navigate through some heavier showers in some parts of Colchester. All right, so Flight Friday's returning this weekend, and get ready because Cat Country, we want to serve you an upgrade. 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Every Friday, we'll be pulling one lucky winner to score a Coldstream Clear Flight Experience gift certificate with those new flavors, local spirits, and some serious bragging rights, and hopefully some sunshine. 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And you must be 19 years of age and older to win. Well, part of the Stanley Cup Final has been decided last night. The Vegas Golden Knights advanced to the Stanley Cup Final for the third time in their franchise history with a 2-1 victory against the Colorado Avalanche. And that completes that four-game sweep. So who will it be taking on Vegas? Well, we've got game four tonight. And that one, well, it's the Habs and Carolina.
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3: 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Exit 15 is scheduled to reopen at 7 p.m. Friday, May 29th. Drivers will need to detour to Exit 13 and use Highway 104 East to return to Exit 15. 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A message from the Government of Nova Scotia.
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Wildcat Country, 99.5, Morgan Griffiths, and Just Being Me. 622 and 7 degrees. It's Cat Country Mornings with Amanda. Here's Luke Bryan. Good morning.

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4: Good morning. Police are investigating after an altercation between three men in Folly Mountain. RCMP Police Dog Services, Emergency Response Team, and Air Services were among the resources that responded to a weapons complaint in the 1000 block of Baseline Road around 4 p.m. yesterday. Officers located two men in a wooded area near the residence, one with non-life-threatening injuries who was transported to hospital by EHS, while the other man did not report injuries. The third man involved in the altercation fled the area before police arrived. The RCMP say the men are all known to one another, and the incident is believed to have been targeted. RCMP in Cumberland County are asking for the public's help after several firearms were stolen from a home in Salem. Police say the theft from a locked gun safe was reported May 19th from a residence on Highway 204. The missing firearms include a 22 bolt-action rifle, a 12-gauge pump-action shotgun, and a Marlin lever-action rifle. A pellet gun was also stolen. RCMP say officers have followed several leads and are continuing the investigation. Three teens have been charged after an incident involving two groups of young people in Victoria Park where bear spray was used. Truro police responded around 7 p.m. Monday to an assault in progress, and three of the victims were taken to hospital by EHS, while another was treated at the scene and released. A 16-year-old male was remanded overnight and appeared in Truro Provincial Court yesterday on charges of assault with a weapon, possession of a weapon, wearing a disguise while committing a criminal offense, breaching a release order, and property damage. Two other males, ages 13 and 17, were each charged with property damage and breaching a release order. Work in the Minas Passage area to understand the potential for interactions between fish and deployed tidal energy devices will start in the coming days. The County of Cumberland says the Fundy Ocean Research Center for Energy will be doing short vessel-based testing activities in the Minas Passage and the Force Test Area. It's part of the Ocean Sensor Innovation Platforms Project, a partnership with Acadia University and others to develop and test monitoring methods and equipment for use in strong tidal currents. That would include the world's first autonomous floating tidal energy environmental monitoring platform. In sports, the Vegas Golden Knights beat the Colorado Avalanche 2-1 to sweep the President's Trophy winners and advance to the Stanley Cup Final. In the NBA's Western Conference Final, Oklahoma City beat San Antonio 127-114 to take a 3-2 series lead. And in the majors, the Blue Jays snapped Miami's four-game win streak with an 8-1 victory. Atlanta beat Boston 7-6, and the Yankees downed Kansas City 15-1. Now you're up to date. I'm James Faulkner.
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7: Cat Country forecast, showers wrapping up this afternoon. We'll see a high 11. Clouds and showers tonight, a low down to 6. Rain tomorrow, 10 to 20 millimeters and a high of 8. And more showers on Friday. It's 7 degrees at 6:34.
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Cat Country 99.5, Thomas Rhett, Jordan Davis, Ain't a Bad Life. Canada's first commercial spaceport is taking shape near Canso. More on the way.

0: Cat Country, 99.5. Tyler Hubbard. It's called Dancing in the Country. It's 6:40. Dancing on this Wednesday morning. 7 degrees. We've got showers in the forecast for us today. More rain on the way for us tomorrow. We actually did get out and mow the lawn last night, so good thing we did. I'm sure you were doing the same in between those showers as we navigate through this week. Looks like Saturday we'll see some sunshine returning, and hopefully next week we'll see lots more of that sunshine as we welcome in another month and flip that calendar. 11 degrees the high today. We are already sitting at 7 degrees. Maritime Launch Services says the construction on infrastructure, including roads and utilities, is on track for a planned first orbital launch in 2028. So this is going to be near Canso. The project has secured a $200 million federal lease agreement with the National Defense and early commercial interest from several rocket companies. Now, this is going to be Canada's first commercial spaceport, happening near Canso. And it aims to give Canada its own orbital launch capability and support up to 50 launches a year. And officials say it will boost the domestic space industry and regional economy. Two suborbital test launches have already taken place at the site. So I think this is really cool and a really interesting story for our part of the province.
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0: Cat Country, 99.5, Dallas Smith and those cheap seats. Heading into 7 o'clock, we've got an information update along with James standing by. 7 degrees right now, on our way to 11 with some showers today. Do take care on the 100 series highways as you navigate through your morning, getting the kids off to the school bus. Bring an umbrella. You'll need that rain jacket as well today, and it's not going to be overly warm. As we check in, what's trending? I don't know if I'm into this, but Kraft is launching a mac and cheese cheesecake. Yeah, you heard that right. The cake has Kraft's mac and cheese flavor in the crust and batter. It's only going to be sold at select bakeries in Toronto, Montreal, Winnipeg, and Calgary. So if you have a trip planned, you might want to, you know, take a trip out to one of these bakeries and try to see if you can find one. I don't think I would be flocking to it, but hey, not my thing. And the Jackson family allegedly fallen into an intense fight over how much Michael's life to show in the sequel to Michael. The source tells the magazine a lot of Michael's family members would sell him out tomorrow if they thought it would make them enough money. And that's what's trending.
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4: Good morning. The Long Lake wildfire in West Dalhousie is now considered extinguished. The Department of Natural Resources says recent aerial hotspot scanning has confirmed the fire is out. The wildfire began burning last August and grew to nearly 8,500 hectares, forcing evacuations and destroying 20 homes. At its peak, the fire required hundreds of firefighters from Nova Scotia, Ontario, and Quebec, along with helicopters and planes. Officials had warned last September that it would be quite some time before the fire was declared out. The department is thanking DNR crews, volunteer fire departments, and all partners who helped manage the blaze. A Nova Scotia regulatory body has overturned a municipal council's decision to reject a proposed wind farm in West Hants. The Nova Scotia Regulatory and Appeals Board has ordered the municipality to approve a development agreement for the Bear Lake Wind Project. Council had refused the application over concerns about fire suppression and the pattern of development in forested areas. The board says those concerns are not supported by the evidence or the municipality's own planning strategy. The proposed wind farm includes 7 turbines on land near Upper Vaughan between Chester and Windsor. The project is a joint venture that includes a company owned by the Membertou Mi'kmaq community. The province says it's about to start negotiations with the first company interested in fracking since the province lifted a decade-long ban. Premier Tim Houston says 7 companies responded to a call for onshore natural gas exploration and drilling could begin next year. Houston expects one company to move on to the next stage, with 3 others needing to sharpen their proposals. He has said increased resource extraction is a way to help fix the province's finances, including a record deficit of $1.2 billion. Former Environment Minister Stephen Guibeau is quitting the House of Commons. Guibeau is expected to tell the Liberal caucus today he is resigning his Montreal area seat. He's been upset with the Carney government's rollback of various laws and policies regarding climate change and the environment, laws which he introduced when he was Environment Minister in the Trudeau government. The Carney government has repealed the consumer carbon tax, eliminated the EV sales mandate, signaled an end of the oil and gas emissions cap, and reversed a Liberal promise to end fossil fuel subsidies. In sports, the Vegas Golden Knights advanced to the Stanley Cup Final for the 3rd time in franchise history with a 2-1 victory against the Colorado Avalanche to complete the 4-game sweep. Oklahoma City took a 3-2 lead in the NBA's Western Conference Final with a 127-114 win over San Antonio. Jesus Sanchez hit a grand slam to send the Blue Jays to an 8-1 win over Miami. Elsewhere in the majors, Atlanta got by Boston 7-6 and the Yankees hammered Kansas City 15-1. Now you're up to date. I'm James Faulkner.
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7: Cat Country forecast. We've got showers wrapping up this afternoon and a high 11, a breezy gusts from the southeast. We've got showers tonight, 2 to 4 millimeters and a low 6, 10 to 20 millimeters of rain tomorrow and 8, and more showers on Friday and 6 degrees. 7:04, it's 7.
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0: Country 99.5, call C. Kulik, and till I get to heaven at 7:10, it's Cat Country Mornings with Amanda. And we've got showers in the forecast as we navigate through this Wednesday. We've got a high around 11 degrees today. More rain on the way for us tomorrow as we wrap up May on Sunday. Looks like maybe sunshine for a little bit on the weekend. And you know what? It can rain all at once while I'm working. The weekends, love to have some sunshine, wouldn't you? It's Cat Country Mornings with Amanda. Tucker Wetmore on the way.
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Wildcat Country, 99.5, Ella Langley, Morgan Wallen, I Can't Love You Anymore. It's 7:17, Cat Country Mornings with Amanda. James is on the way. Here's Luke Bryan.

0: Cat Country 99.5. It's Luke O'Brien and country, and she knows it, and he's country, and he knows it. It's James Faulkner. Good morning.
1: Hello.
0: It's Cat Country Mornings with Amanda, and the rain is coming down so hard right now. It seems like it's coming in waves.
1: Yeah, I mean, it was crazy when you and I came into work early this morning, then kind of died down for a little bit, and back again. But it's supposed to be done by, like, noon, 1 o'clock, something like that.
0: Yeah, well, thanks for the heads up this morning.
1: Yeah.
0: Because, you know, risk of hydroplaning, definitely when it's dark out and you really can't see what the road is.
1: Yeah, it's a lot of fun, 3, 4 in the morning.
0: Oh, no,
1: especially when you come up on all those tractor trailers that are out there traveling on the road at the same time.
0: And the benefit for me, and this is why I really love the commute, is that I can go the number the old highway on the way, and I could just go my own speed. And that's basically what I did this morning. So
1: I could as well, but I'm always like, if I do that, I'm going to hit a deer. Like, I just know I am. With my luck, that's what's going to happen. So I'll just stick to the highway and just take my time. And that's the nice thing about the early morning commute that you and I have is just we can take our time. There's no real worry or pressure about traffic or anything silly like that. But, right now, the rain picking up again. And make sure your headlights are on.
0: Oh, for sure. 100%. So we can see you. Not a lot of fog today, which is good. So that's not going to be really hampering your drive. And another 10 to 20 millimeters on the way for us tomorrow.
1: Well, basically the rest of the week is just going to either be, you know, raining like it is right now, or just kind of spit now. Now, the weekend's looking good, a little cooler than what we've had the last couple of weekends, but supposed to be some sun basically, you know, Saturday and Sunday, maybe into Monday as well.
0: And the stage has been set for the Stanley Cup final for one part anyway.
1: Yes, Vegas Golden Knights shockingly beating Colorado Avalanche, you know, the President's Trophy winners. If Vegas winning wouldn't have been much of a surprise, but to sweep Colorado,
0: I know.
1: Insane.
0: Insane. And, you and I have talked about that a couple of times. Mm-hmm. Like, what's going on with Colorado?
1: Yeah, and Colorado, I mean, they scored over 300 goals in the regular season. I think they were averaging like 4 goals a game heading into this series. So it kind of makes you think that no matter who comes into the East, whether it's Carolina or Montreal, who play tonight, doesn't really bode that well if Vegas can clamp down Colorado. So we'll have to see what happens there.
0: And we've got all those details and more coming up 7:30.
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0: In Country Confidential, it looks like Clint Black has a new memoir out. It's called Killing Time, My Life and Music. It came out May the 19th. And he admits he never expected to write a book. But by the end of the process, he found himself with more stories that he could fit in one place. So it's all come together. He reflects on his journey behind writing the book. Family inspired him to tell more of his story. And I wonder if he's going to be diving deep into The Apprentice. Was it The Celebrity Apprentice?
1: I think it was, yeah.
0: Oh, yeah. Yeah, he was pretty cutthroat in that.
1: He was.
0: Oh, yeah. I liked that show back in the day, but
1: yeah,
0: I don't know if it would hold true
1: today. A little different now. But no, it's funny that he said, you know, he never saw himself writing a book, because you hear that with almost everyone that ends up writing a bio, just like they don't know where to start. But once they get rolling with it and just realize, oh, I'm just telling stories, it comes together pretty quickly.
0: And a lot of celebrities use ghostwriters.
1: Yes.
0: Right. So, I mean, did he actually write the book, or, you know, did he get
1: I would imagine that it was a ghostwritten book.
0: Oh, for sure. 100%.
1: It'll be a good read.
0: Yeah. I would like to read it, too. Mm-hmm. It's out now, so that's Country Confidential.
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3: Good morning. Police are investigating after an altercation between three men in Folly Mountain. RCMP Police Dog Services, Emergency Response Team, and Air Services were among the resources that responded to a weapons complaint in the 1000 block of Baseline Road around 4 p.m. yesterday. Officers located two men in a wooded area near the residence, one with non-life-threatening injuries who was transported to hospital by EHS, while the other man did not report injuries. The third man involved in the altercation fled the area before police arrived. The RCMP say the men are all known to one another, and the incident is believed to have been targeted. RCMP and Cumberland County are asking for the public's help after several firearms were stolen from a home in Salem. Police say the theft from a locked gun safe was reported May 19th from a residence on Highway 204. The missing firearms include a 22 bolt-action rifle, a 12-gauge pump-action shotgun, and a Marlin lever-action rifle. A pellet gun was also stolen. RCMP say officers have followed several leads and are continuing the investigation. Three teens have been charged after an incident involving two groups of young people in Victoria Park where bear spray was used. Truro police responded around 7 p.m. Monday to an assault in progress, and three of the victims were taken to hospital by EHS, while another was treated at the scene and released. A 16-year-old male was remanded overnight and appeared in Truro Provincial Court yesterday on charges of assault with a weapon, possession of a weapon, wearing a disguise while committing a criminal offense, breaching a release order, and property damage. Two other males, ages 13 and 17, were each charged with property damage and breaching a release order. Work in the Minas Passage area to understand the potential for interactions between fish and deployed tidal energy devices will start in the coming days. The County of Cumberland says the Fundy Ocean Research Center for Energy will be doing short vessel-based testing activities in the Minas Passage and the Force Test Area. It's part of the Ocean Sensor Innovation Platforms Project, a partnership with Acadia University and others to develop and test monitoring methods and equipment for use in strong tidal currents. That would include the world's first autonomous floating tidal energy environmental monitoring platform. In sports, the Vegas Golden Knights beat the Colorado Avalanche 2-1 to sweep the President's Trophy winners and advance to the Stanley Cup Final. In the NBA's Western Conference Final, Oklahoma City beat San Antonio 127-114 to take a 3-2 series lead. And in the majors, the Blue Jays snapped Miami's four-game win streak with an 8-1 victory. Atlanta beat Boston 7-6, and the Yankees downed Kansas City 15-1. Now you're up to date. I'm James Faulkner.
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5: Cat Country forecast. Showers wrapping up this morning, 2 to 4 millimeters and a high 11. Clouds and showers tonight, we'll see a low down to 6. Rain tomorrow, 10 to 20 millimeters, a high of 8. And clouds and showers on Friday. It's 7 degrees, it's 7:35.
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0: 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We were asking if Prime Minister Mark Carney's annual salary at $435,400 doesn't match the job. 64% of you said no, and the rest of you said yes. 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

0: Cat Country 99.5. Putting a little pep in your step this morning. Dwight Yoakam and Fast as You. It's Cat Country Mornings with Amanda. It's 7:52, 7 degrees, rain. Yeah. Make sure those headlights are on so we can see you all the way to work and school this morning. 8 o'clock, we have an information update on the way, and we'll have a look at Life by the Numbers at 8:10.
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0: And we're saying a happy birthday this morning going out to David Moore. 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
8: Drivers in Colchester County near Upper Onslow are advised that Exit 15 on Highway 104 West is now closed for repaving. Exit 15 is scheduled to reopen at 7 p.m. Friday, May 29th. Drivers will need to detour to Exit 13 and use Highway 104 East to return to Exit 15. Please be extra careful when traveling through a construction zone. A message from the Government of Nova Scotia.
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4: Good morning. The Long Lake wildfire in West Dalhousie is now considered extinguished. The Department of Natural Resources says recent aerial hotspot scanning has confirmed the fire is out. The wildfire began burning last August and grew to nearly 8,500 hectares, forcing evacuations and destroying 20 homes. At its peak, the fire required hundreds of firefighters from Nova Scotia, Ontario, and Quebec, along with helicopters and planes. Officials had warned last September that it would be quite some time before the fire was declared out. The department is thanking DNR crews, volunteer fire departments, and all partners who helped manage the blaze. A Nova Scotia regulatory body has overturned a municipal council's decision to reject a proposed wind farm in West Hants. The Nova Scotia Regulatory and Appeals Board has ordered the municipality to approve a development agreement for the Bear Lake Wind Project. Council had refused the application over concerns about fire suppression and the pattern of development in forested areas. The board says those concerns are not supported by the evidence or the municipality's own planning strategy. The proposed wind farm includes 7 turbines on land near Upper Vaughan between Chester and Windsor. The project is a joint venture that includes a company owned by the Membertou Mi'kmaq community. The province says it's about to start negotiations with the first company interested in fracking since the province lifted a decade-long ban. Premier Tim Houston says 7 companies responded to a call for onshore natural gas exploration and drilling could begin next year. Houston expects one company to move on to the next stage, with 3 others needing to sharpen their proposals. He has said increased resource extraction is a way to help fix the province's finances, including a record deficit of $1.2 billion. Former Environment Minister Stephen Guibeau is quitting the House of Commons. Guibeau is expected to tell the Liberal caucus today he is resigning his Montreal area seat. He's been upset with the Carney government's rollback of various laws and policies regarding climate change and the environment, laws which he introduced when he was Environment Minister in the Trudeau government. The Carney government has repealed the consumer carbon tax, eliminated the EV sales mandate, signaled an end of the oil and gas emissions cap, and reversed a Liberal promise to end fossil fuel subsidies. In sports, the Vegas Golden Knights advanced to the Stanley Cup Final for the 3rd time in franchise history with a 2-1 victory against the Colorado Avalanche to complete the 4-game sweep. Oklahoma City took a 3-2 lead in the NBA's Western Conference Final with a 127-114 win over San Antonio. Jesus Sanchez hit a grand slam to send the Blue Jays to an 8-1 win over Miami. Elsewhere in the majors, Atlanta got by Boston 7-6 and the Yankees hammered Kansas City 15-1. Now you're up to date. I'm James Faulkner.
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6: Cat Country forecast, showers wrapping up this afternoon. We'll see a high 11. More rain on the way for us tonight, 2 to 4 millimeters, a low of 6. 10 to 20 millimeters of rain tomorrow and 8, and a chance of showers on Friday. It's 7 degrees at 8:04.
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0: Cat Country 99.5. Owen Ringling. It's called Love, Hate, Love. It's 8:10. Cat Country Mornings with Amanda. Good morning as the rain comes down and water pooling on the roadways. Adjust your speed to turn on those headlights. It's 7 degrees and we've got rain today. More rain on the way for us tomorrow. And hopefully by the weekend we'll see some gorgeous sunshine. It is 8:10. Let's do life by the numbers. Statistical look at the people that we are, the things that we do. So collecting action figures is the hobby that 12% of singles say is a deal breaker if they see it on social media. A single lightning bolt has enough energy to toast 100,000 slices of bread. When scientists developed straight bananas in the 1960s, the public refused to buy them. And 12% of people agree a scale is the worst gift you can give someone.
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0: Cat Country 99.5 for Mia Drink. It's Post Malone and Blake Shelton. It's 8:17. Cat Country Mornings with Amanda. Lots of rain in the forecast for us today and tomorrow. We're heading to a high of 11 degrees. It is 7 right now. Speaking of pouring a drink, people still plan to drink this summer, but more are doing it a lot more carefully and in moderation. According to a new survey, half of respondents say that they've become more intentional about alcohol consumption, with younger adults leading that shift. Emotional well-being was one of the top reasons for moderating their drinking, followed by wanting better sleep, preferred quality over quantity. Many said moderation simply feels like the healthier, smarter approach. The survey found that people are increasingly making personal choices about alcohol rather than drinking because of social pressure. Common moderation strategies included drinking more slowly, eating while drinking, setting drink limits ahead of time, and planning safe transportation home. All good things. Plus, you could save some money. Maybe you have some family responsibilities. And maybe you just want to avoid regretting doing something dumb and waking up to hear about it the next morning.
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3: Good morning. Police are investigating after an altercation between three men in Folly Mountain. RCMP Police Dog Services, Emergency Response Team, and Air Services were among the resources that responded to a weapons complaint in the 1000 block of Baseline Road around 4 p.m. yesterday. Officers located two men in a wooded area near the residence, one with non-life-threatening injuries who was transported to hospital by EHS, while the other man did not report injuries. The third man involved in the altercation fled the area before police arrived. The RCMP say the men are all known to one another, and the incident is believed to have been targeted. RCMP in Cumberland County are asking for the public's help after several firearms were stolen from a home in Salem. Police say the theft from a locked gun safe was reported May 19th from a residence on Highway 204. The missing firearms include a .22 bolt-action rifle, a 12-gauge pump-action shotgun, and a Marlin lever-action rifle. A pellet gun was also stolen. RCMP say officers have followed several leads and are continuing the investigation. Three teens have been charged after an incident involving two groups of young people in Victoria Park where bear spray was used. Truro police responded around 7 p.m. Monday to an assault in progress, and three of the victims were taken to hospital by EHS, while another was treated at the scene and released. A 16-year-old male was remanded overnight and appeared in Truro Provincial Court yesterday on charges of assault with a weapon, possession of a weapon, wearing a disguise while committing a criminal offense, breaching a release order, and property damage. Two other males, ages 13 and 17, were each charged with property damage and breaching a release order. Work in the Minas Passage area to understand the potential for interactions between fish and deployed tidal energy devices will start in the coming days. The County of Cumberland says the Fundy Ocean Research Center for Energy will be doing short vessel-based testing activities in the Minas Passage and the Force Test Area. It's part of the Ocean Sensor Innovation Platforms Project, a partnership with Acadia University and others to develop and test monitoring methods and equipment for use in strong tidal currents. That would include the world's first autonomous floating tidal energy environmental monitoring platform. In sports, the Vegas Golden Knights beat the Colorado Avalanche 2-1 to sweep the President's Trophy winners and advance to the Stanley Cup Final. In the NBA's Western Conference Final, Oklahoma City beat San Antonio 127-114 to take a 3-2 series lead. And in the majors, the Blue Jays snapped Miami's four-game win streak with an 8-1 victory. Atlanta beat Boston 7-6, and the Yankees downed Kansas City 15-1. Now you're up to date. I'm James Faulkner.
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5: Cat Country forecast. Showers wrapping up this afternoon. We'll see a high 11. More showers tonight and 2 to 4 millimeters, a low down to 6. 10 to 20 millimeters of rain tomorrow and a high of 8. And we'll see cloudy skies and a chance of a shower on Friday. It's 7 degrees at 8:33.
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0: Cat Country 99.5, it's High Valley, it's called Dear Life. It's 8:39, it's Cat Country Mornings with Amanda. Rain in the forecast for us today, rain tomorrow, rain on Friday. We may see some sunshine as we head into the weekend on Saturday. But for the most part, it's just going to be a wet wrap-up to May. And if you believe the old farmer's almanac, summer of 2026 forecasts a cooler and wetter than normal summer for Nova Scotia, with the unsettled and wet conditions predicted for the eastern portion of the province. So specific seasonal outlook highlights the following trends. Temperatures generally cooler than average across the province, with the warmest periods, according to the Old Farmer's Almanac, expected in late June and late July. Precipitation is going to be higher than average rainfall expected for the summer months. And September, October, the early fall is forecasted to be both warmer and wetter than normal. I mean, we are in Nova Scotia. Look outside 5 minutes later, it could be a different forecast. So whether you take the Old Farmer's Almanac to heart or just as a little bit of a guide, you know, I mean, it's definitely a lot wetter this spring into summer than it was last year.
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0: No. Cat Country 99.5 is Josh Ross and Hate How You Look. It's 8:49 heading into 9 with your 90s at 9 set to go. And boy, we've got a great one for you. Neil McCoy, Ricochet, and Tracy Byrd all on the way to kickstart your workday right. And we do it each and every weekday with your 90s at 9. So the mug you drink your coffee out of in the morning matters. It really does. When I'm at work, I normally have my Yeti mug just to keep things nice and hot. When I'm at home, I have so many mugs to choose from. And my husband, you know, he's like, do you need another mug? And I'm like, yes. I love a lot of the Anderson pottery from the Annapolis Valley that I get. And I get a new mug gifted almost every year. Nova Scotia Strong one. I've got one with flip-flops on. And I believe I've got a lobster mug as well. Plus some other ones. And I've shared one that I made for my husband, Scott. Now, I didn't make it, but I had a friend of mine from high school who makes a lot of mugs do this little quote. And it says, I don't like morning people or mornings or people. So that's one of his mugs that he likes to drink out of. Plus, he's got his Oilers mug. But I would love to know, what's the funniest thing you've seen written on a coffee mug? And there have been some amazing pictures shared up through socials. Can't read a lot of them on air, but they are really good. So I would love to see what you have, what you drink your coffee out of. I mean, make sure it's pretty tasteful. Cat Country 995 on our socials this morning. Love to see it.
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0: Wildcat Country 99.5, wrapping up your 90s at 9 in fine style. Little Tracy Bird and Holden Heaven. We'll do it all over again tomorrow to kickstart your workday. Let's have a look at entertainment history. 5 years ago today, the Friends reunion screens on HBO Max, 17 years after the TV series ended. 4 years ago, season 4 of Netflix series Stranger Things airs, with a scene featuring a 1985 Kate Bush song, Running Up That Hill. The song trends and enters the top 10 in 34 territories, including the U.S., where it lands at number 8. Her previous U.S. chart peak was at 30 when it was released back in 1985. 22 years ago today, the Bee Gees are made commanders of the Order of the British Empire at Buckingham Palace. Maurice's son, Adam, accepts on behalf of his father, who died 6 months earlier. 9 years ago, Greg Allman of the Allman Brothers dies at the age of 69 after a battle with liver cancer. 9 years ago, Despacito by Luis Fonsi, Daddy Yankee featuring Justin Bieber, tops the Hot 100 charts, becoming the first number one song sung mostly in Spanish since the Macarena back in 1996. And 12 years ago, Google unveils its first self-driving car. It's a prototype that can travel 40 kilometers an hour and safely respond to a variety of situations, usually.
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0: Cat Country 99.5 Moonshine. That's Owen Ringling. It's Amanda. It's Cat Country Mornings. And if you played Lions Club Radio Bingo last night, let's congratulate our winners. And there were a lot of them. So game one, two winners, Cassandra Taylor of Truro and Rita Monroe of Truro. Congratulations. Game number two, Tammy Tearing of Truro. Game three saw five winners last night. Congratulations, Jeanette McLeod of Musquodoblet Valley, Bill McLeod of Truro, Muriel Dobson of Truro, Herb Kale of Truro, and Kelly Singer of Shubenacadie. One winner in game four went to Lynn Cormier of Truro, and game five, one winner as well to Bertha Maidment of Milford, and game six, Richard Paul of Shubenacadie was the lone winner. So thanks so much for playing Lions Club Radio Bingo, and we will play again next Tuesday at 7 o'clock on Cat Country 995.
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5: Here's your latest Environment Canada weather forecast. 2 to 4 millimeters of showers today, ending this afternoon, then cloudy. Wind from the southeast gusting to 40 and a high of 11 with a high UV index. 2 to 4 millimeters of showers tonight and a low of 6, and 10 to 20 millimeters of rain tomorrow with a high of 8.
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0: Cat Country 99.5 with Brett Kissel and Let Your Horses Run. And that wraps it up for me. Thanks so much for hanging out on your Wednesday. I'll be back in tomorrow. It's Friday Eve. Well, we've got a lot of rain in the forecast as we navigate through these last couple of days of the week and, well, last bunch of days of May. Will June be nice and sunny? Well, only time will tell. Have a great day and drive safe if you're out on the roads.
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10: Here's your latest Environment Canada weather forecast. 2 to 4 millimeters of showers today, ending this afternoon, then cloudy. Wind from the southeast gusting to 40 and a high of 11 with a high UV index. 2 to 4 millimeters of showers tonight and a low of 6, and 10 to 20 millimeters of rain tomorrow with a high of 8.
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9: Drivers in Colchester County near Upper Onslow are advised that Exit 15 on Highway 104 West is now closed for repaving. Exit 15 is scheduled to reopen at 7 p.m. Friday, May 29th. Drivers will need to detour to Exit 13 and use Highway 104 East to return to Exit 15. Please be extra careful when traveling through a construction zone. A message from the Government of Nova Scotia.
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10: Latest in the Environment Canada forecast for Truro. Those showers wrapping up early this afternoon. It's going to stay cloudy for the rest of today. Southeasterlies gusting to 40 and a high of 11. Now, showers starting up this evening, just a couple to 4 millimeters worth. Wind dropping to light overnight in a low of 6. Rain tomorrow, about 10 to 20 millimeters. Wind shifting to the northeast, a high of 8. Showers tomorrow night and 4. It's clouds and a high of 6 degrees only for Friday with a chance of showers.
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7: Latest Environment Canada forecast for Truro. Those showers wrapping up early this afternoon. It's going to stay cloudy for the rest of today. Southeasterlies gusting to 40 and a high of 11. Now, showers starting up this evening, just a couple to 4 millimeters worth. Wind dropping to light overnight in a low of 6. Rain tomorrow, about 10 to 20 millimeters. Wind shifting to the northeast, a high of 8. Showers tomorrow night and 4. It's clouds and a high of 6 degrees only for Friday with a chance of showers.
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Good afternoon. It's Greg in for you with Evan Burrison now. 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

0: Cat Country 99.5 music from Riley Green, and a damn good day to leave is Riley Green getting set to release a new song this week, actually tomorrow. Usually new songs don't come out till Friday, but Riley Green said no, to heck with that. Tomorrow is the day. Thursday, we get new stuff called Think As You Drink. 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
11: Drivers in Colchester County near Upper Onslow are advised that Exit 15 on Highway 104 West is now closed for repaving. Exit 15 is scheduled to reopen at 7 p.m. Friday, May 29th. Drivers will need to detour to Exit 13 and use Highway 104 East to return to Exit 15. Please be extra careful when traveling through a construction zone. 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
10: Now, Cat Country weather.
11: Latest Environment Canada forecast for Truro. Those showers wrapping up early this afternoon. It's going to stay cloudy for the rest of today. Southeasterlies gusting to 40 and high of 11. Now, showers starting up this evening, just a couple to 4 millimeters worth. Wind dropping to light overnight and a low of 6. Rain tomorrow, about 10 to 20 millimeters. Wind shifting to the northeast, a high of 8. Showers tomorrow night and 4. It's clouds and a high of 6 degrees only for Friday with a chance of showers.
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Cat Country 99.5. Going to see Tim Hicks. Got a couple of shows in the Maritimes next month, June 19th in Halifax, June 20th in Moncton with the Going Somewhere Tour. It's Greg with you this afternoon with George Burge and Luke Bryan now.

0: Cat Country 99.5. Busy day in Bible Hill and Valley today. The RCMP out this morning for a man in distress was the story that came out of that this morning. And now RCMP early this afternoon on location at the 200 section of Main Street in Bible Hill because of an ongoing investigation too. So if you are out driving around today, be careful. There are lots of cars going around. Be on the lookouts. Follow the rules. Be safe. All the latest in the news coming up at 4 o'clock.
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3: Good afternoon. RCMP say a man has now been charged with second-degree murder in connection with a suspicious death of a woman in Bible Hill. On January 3rd of 2025, police conducted a well-being check at a home on Bomber Drive in Bible Hill. They found a 42-year-old woman deceased and a 49-year-old man unconscious. Medical examiner later ruled the woman's death was a homicide. RCMP announced today that the man found unconscious at the scene, 49-year-old Lee Andrew McDonald, was arrested on Tuesday and charged with second-degree murder. However, police say there's no evidence to suggest the death is a case of intimate partner violence. McDonald made his first court appearance today and remains in custody. He'll return to court at a later date. The brother of a man killed in the 2020 mass shootings in Nova Scotia has died in Fredericton. Police say officers responded last Tuesday to a report of a person with a weapon inside a vehicle on Prospect Street in Fredericton. After first establishing a perimeter, police later confirmed the man inside the vehicle was deceased. No further details have been released by the Fredericton police, but the deceased has since been identified as Clinton Ellison. Clinton Ellison survived the Portapique shootings, hiding in the woods for hours after already having found that his brother Corey had been killed. Clinton Ellison later described the experience as deeply traumatizing. Journalist Stephen Marr, who's covered the shootings and the aftermath, says Ellison struggled in the years following the tragedy with his own memories of the event as well as the RCMP's response. Marr says he considers Clinton to be another victim of the shooting. Public transit in and around Truro and Colchester County is taking another step forward with the presentation of the feasibility study to each council. The report recommends a conventional fixed transit system that has consistent schedules and weekend service. James Faulkner has the details.
4: Four core routes with service locations within Bible Hill, Valley, Salmon River, Truro Heights, and Millbrook First Nation, as well as a proposed shuttle with limited runs between Truro and the DeBert Business Park. Two transit hubs will be downtown near Civic Square and another near the hospital, Rath East Link Community Center, and Walmart area, with a recommendation for smaller hubs at the Fundy Discovery Center and the Hub Shopping Center. The initial capital investment for the transit service would be $7 to $7.8 million, with the possibility of federal funding to help lower the municipal contributions and take around 3 years to implement the service. A base fare of $3 is recommended, with monthly passes and free transit for kids under 12, but fares are only projected to cover about 20 to 28% of the operating cost, which are pegged at $1.6 to $1.8 million annually. The two municipalities now have to decide whether or not to move forward with the service. For MBS News, I'm James Faulkner.
3: Premier Tim Houston's expanding his cabinet with four appointments and a government shuffle announced today. Pictou West MLA Marco McLeod becomes the new energy minister, taking over the file from Houston himself. Cumberland South MLA Tory Rushton returns as the natural resources minister, while Lunenburg MLA Susan Corkum-Greek takes over social development. Waverly Fall River Beaverbank MLA Brian Wong is also returning to cabinet as the advanced education minister. Several ministers are keeping key portfolios, including Kim Maslin in emergency management, Barbara Adams in seniors and long-term care, and Brendan McGuire in education. Police are warning the public after parents in Sydney reported terrifying scam calls using what sounded like their children's real voices crying for help. Parents say callers claimed their children had been kidnapped and demanded ransom money while playing AI-generated recordings that mimicked their teens' voices. In one case, a parent was told to pay $2,500. Cape Breton Regional Police confirmed to the Cape Breton Post that they received at least two reports of the scam last week. Investigators say the calls were not legitimate. Police are urging parents and others to stay calm, contact their loved ones directly, and avoid acting out of panic if they receive such a call. And Prime Minister Mark Carney has announced a major defense partnership with Swedish company Saab. Carney says the federal government's now in negotiations to buy Saab's GlobalEye surveillance aircraft system.
5: The GlobalEye's airborne surveillance capability can track objects and signals up to 650 kilometers away. And they'll share in real time that information with the Canadian forces and our allies. At the heart of the GlobalEye system is the Canadian-made Bombardier Global 6500.
3: Ottawa says the deal could support about 3,000 jobs here and see at least 40 aircraft built in Canada over the next 15 years. The new partnership with Saab on surveillance planes comes as Ottawa is still debating whether to procure additional U.S.-built F-35 fighters or the Saab's Griffin model fighter. In sports in the NHL playoffs, the Montreal Canadiens are looking to pull even in their best-of-seven Eastern final tonight when they host Carolina for Game 4. And in the majors, the Blue Jays continue their series against the Marlins. Now you're up to date. I'm Jeff Goodfellow.
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7: Latest Environment Canada forecast for Truro. Those showers wrapping up early this afternoon. It's going to stay cloudy for the rest of today. Southeasterlies gusting to 40 and high of 11. Now, showers starting up this evening, just a couple to 4 millimeters worth. Wind dropping to light overnight and a low of 6. Rain tomorrow, about 10 to 20 millimeters. Wind shifting to the northeast, a high of 8. Showers tomorrow night and 4. It's clouds and a high of 6 degrees only for Friday with a chance of showers.
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2: 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It's Greg in this afternoon with Dylan Scott now. What he'll never have.

New from Tim and the Glory Boys. If I go missing on Cat Country 99.5, where's your favorite spot to go to where you don't want to be found? When you need those moments to yourself, where do you go? Maybe just a bedroom home. Maybe you head out to the camp or the cottage.

0: Cat Country 99.5. It's Afternoons with Greg. Thanks very much for hanging out with us today. Not the warmest day we've had in a while, about 12, 13 degrees. Just some single-digit highs for the next couple of days. That's kind of a shock, especially when I saw that the UK and parts of Europe are under like a big heat wave. It's like 35 some odd degrees there over the last couple of days. And over here, the high tomorrow is 8. So yeah, bit of a difference.
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5: Now, Cat Country weather.
6: Latest Environment Canada forecast for Truro. Those showers wrapping up early this afternoon. It's going to stay cloudy for the rest of today. Southeasterlies gusting to 40 and high of 11. Now, showers starting up this evening, just a couple to 4 millimeters worth. Wind dropping to light overnight and a low of 6. Rain tomorrow, about 10 to 20 millimeters. Wind shifting to the northeast, a high of 8. Showers tomorrow night and 4. It's clouds and a high of 6 degrees only for Friday with a chance of showers.
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0: Cat Country 99.5. It's Afternoons with Greg. Thanks for hanging out with us. What's been, for you, your favorite movie you've seen over the last couple of years? Whether you saw it up at the Power Center, or whether you saw it at home on a streaming service. Turns out there's two things they may have in common. Turns out some of the biggest, most favorite movies over the last couple of years have a lead actor in it named Chris. Obviously, there's lots of Chris's. Chris Pine, Chris Hemsworth, so on and so forth. Or the lead actor was a female over the age of 60. Those are the two types of movies that are doing the best right now.
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Cat Country 99.5. Be Her from Ella Langley. As Ella Langley posted a video on her socials yesterday of a little touristy stop she made in Savannah to the Savannah Bee Company. She took a tour of a bee farm and all the honey and products they make from it. It gives a whole different meaning to Be Her, doesn't it? It's Greg Ann on the drive home with Tyler Joe Miller now.

0: Cat Country 99.5 with Jordan Davis and What My World Spins Around. It's Greg in with you on Cat Country. Thanks very much for stopping by and hanging out with us this afternoon. I hope you're having a great day. Heads up for tomorrow. The town of Truro going to be doing some work on Prince Street between Pleasant and Dominion. It will be down to one lane through the day tomorrow as they're doing some water system repair work on Prince Street. I mean, Prince Street on a good day is tricky, trying to get down both lanes. But yeah, down to one lane tomorrow between Pleasant and Dominion as they're doing some work on Prince Street tomorrow.
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Don't Tell on Me. 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

0: Cat Country 99.5 with High Valley and Small Town Something. Big event going down in town this weekend. It is the NS Walk for Alzheimer's. It is going down on Saturday, 3 o'clock start time. Registration begins there at Civic Square. The walk itself begins at 4 o'clock. Still time to participate or donate if you want to help out. You can go to walkns.ca to find out more. They're going to be leaving some from the Civic Square and then working their way through the downtown through Prince Street, up across to Queen, and then back around through Commercial, and then back down to Prince Street, back to the Civic Square to wrap it all up.
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9: Latest Environment Canada forecast for Truro tonight. The showers will start up about 2 to 4 millimeters expected. The southeast wind dropping to light and a low of 6. The rain through Thursday bringing 10 to 20 millimeters. Wind shifting around to the northeast. Cooler, high of only 8. Looks like Friday it's clouds, a chance of showers in just 6 degrees with sun and cloud in 7 for Saturday.
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0: Cat Country 99.5 with the Reklaws and One Beer Away. It's Greg in for you on the drive home tonight. Coming up, the song and artist that caused a bit of a stir with her performance at the ACMs a couple weekends ago. That's on the way on Cat Country coming up.
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Cat Country 99.5. Justin Moore listing off all the reasons why we drink. It's Greg in for you on your Wednesday night with Kane Brown now and Woman.

0: too. I tell you, Brett, put a little A11 on. 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
1: 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It's Greg in tonight with Florida Georgia Line now, around here.

0: Cat Country 99.5 with the Hunter Brothers and Lost. When's the last time you got lost in a good book? Do you have a shortage of books in your collection right now? Summer's coming up. A lot of people like to take the book to the beach or the cottage or the back deck and read. The annual Bible Hill Kinsman Colchester Book Fair, 10th anniversary edition, going down this weekend. Tomorrow kicks off at 4 o'clock, continues Friday at 4, then Saturday from 9 until 11 at the Truro Curling Club. If you want to swing by and find some reads, they got some games for the kids, puzzles, some vinyl going to be on hand as well. So you can stop by and check that out starting tomorrow afternoon at 4.
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Cat Country 99.5 with Riley Green. And there was this girl, as Riley Green is going to be there. He's going to be helping host the CMA Fest special on ABC later this summer. Laura Spencer, the Good Morning America host, is going to join him in the show this year. That is set there Thursday, June 25th, if you're looking to check that out.

0: from me. Cat Country 99.5 with Tennille Arts and Don't Ruin Flowers. My name is Greg. Thanks for hanging with us here on Cat Country. Hopefully the rain not going to ruin the flowers or the garden. A fair bit again coming the forecast through the day. Tomorrow, the 10 to 20 millimeters of rain in the forecast. Could see a few showers into this evening again as well.
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6: Latest Environment Canada forecast for Truro tonight. The showers will start up about 2 to 4 millimeters expected. The southeast wind dropping to light and a low of 6. The rain through Thursday bringing 10 to 20 millimeters. Wind shifting around to the northeast. Cooler, high of only 8. Looks like Friday it's clouds, a chance of showers in just 6 degrees with sun and cloud in 7 for Saturday.
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0: Couple new things to check out tonight. The new one, a lot of people have been talking about, Spider-Noir. It's a new spin on Spider-Man set in the 1930s New York City. Kind of an old school detective 30s vibe for that. Nicolas Cage starring as Ben Reilly, a.k.a. Spider-Noir. That is on Amazon Prime starting today. New season on Netflix of A Good Girl's Guide to Murder. If you want to check that show out, that is the beginning tonight. New show as well launching on Netflix called Perfect Match. Actually, this is their finale for the year. The dating show wraps up tonight. And a new literacy show that's aimed for families called My Two Cents, also on Netflix. That may be something worth checking out too.
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6: Latest Environment Canada forecast for Truro tonight. The showers will start up about 2 to 4 millimeters expected. The southeast wind dropping to light and a low of 6. The rain through Thursday bringing 10 to 20 millimeters. Wind shifting around to the northeast. Cooler, high of only 8. Looks like Friday it's clouds, a chance of showers in just 6 degrees with sun and cloud in 7 for Saturday.
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